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Main Mr. Most Stream 96 weeks ho gaye mujhe on the top, bhai to wo kaise na ho salty. Main to 80 tak paani mein khada hoke likhun to wo kehte bahut deep.

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Y'all niggas look mad. 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Fuck busters.

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Drastically, how these are bowling ass niggas and they're slipping in my spot. And I'm digging the pot, shaking in the pot.

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1: Kentucky gambler, there ain't nobody waiting in Kentucky.
0: When I ran out, somebody else walked in.
1: Kentucky gambler, looks like you ain't really very lucky.
0: And it seems to me a gambler loses much more than he wins. Much

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You couldn't cope. 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

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Walked on by, a head in the sky. My suicide.

all expect the worst. It works just like me. Present company, excluded in the night. Present company, included in the fight.

0: Que me ha pegado los dientes.
1: La mamá de la mamá.